0: Los mejores momentos, solo aquí, en Radio Felicidad 1180M.
1: Some people say a man eats meat out of mud. A bone that's made of the muscle and blood, I'm scale and bone. A mind that's weak and the back that's strong. You load the 16 tons, why do you get another day older and deeper and dead? Peter, don't you call me, cause I can go. I owe my soul to the company store. I was born one morn when the sun didn't shine. I picked up the shovel and the walk of the mine. We loaded 16 tons, the old banana coal, and the star boss said, "Well, bless my soul."

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Might men throw a load of my better name. I'm a reason a king with my old mama line. Gonna have a tongue wrong and make me hop on land. Load the